0: sensaciones de otoño en nivel experto.
1: Estamos ok. 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More to the side. Everybody wants to stay alive. Set to the side. You'd better run and hide. More to the side. Everybody.

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Yeah, the one next to the girl with no shoes on? That's so ratchet. That girl is such a fake model. She definitely bought all her Instagram followers. Who goes out on Mondays? 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Oh no. 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Oh,

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5: 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There are some things you can't hide. I wanna know what you're feeling. 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

Oh yeah, let me hear you sing it. 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

0: Siva y Portugal the Man. 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Tell your mama, tell them what. 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

do Eti. Runway. Get on in. Like this, like that, make the track spin. Joe Hunt. Up to no good. Basement Jacks. Your head at Steve Angelo Remix.